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5: 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In Kingsgrove, we've got delays on Stony Creek Road due to emergency utility works near Croote Street. They put stop-slow conditions in place while they make repairs after an earlier crash. In Alexandria, roadworks closing Mitchell Road northbound between Sydney Park Road and Maddox Street. The M7 is looking good northbound from Preston to Richmond Road. Travel time there currently 20 minutes. The M5 is on time through Lemire, Moorbank and Milperra. 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Mostly sunny, top of 20, right now it's 13. 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
6: Hello, I'm Eleanor Quirk. The opposition's conceded the discount to the fuel excise can't last forever. It comes as the government resists calls to extend the 16 cent a litre carters that comes to an end at midnight tonight. Nationals leader Matt Canavan admitting the levy is important for public coffers.
7: We also need the revenue that is raised from fuel excise does go towards keeping our roads up, and that's a constant battle, particularly with increased population.
6: The threat of environmental devastation's growing after a mass mortality event of suspected bird flu. Chopper surveillance has discovered more than 80 sick or dead birds off South Australia, with testing now underway. The virus threatens to have a major impact on native animals and our poultry industry, and veterinary epidemiologist Dr. Michael Ward says those with backyard chooks need to take extra care.
8: Everyone knows with their backyard chooks how difficult it is to keep wild birds separated from their own chickens in the backyard. So that could be the Achilles heel. But in terms of the commercial industry, they're certainly well prepared.
6: Overseas, and two gunmen remain at large after opening fire at a fast food drive-thru in the US. Customers at the In and Out Burger in Idaho ran for their lives as cars in the queue to order were targeted. Details of casualties still coming to light. And as the feud with his famous parents continues to play out, Brooklyn Beckham's been spotted taking time out with wife Nicola Peltz and godfather Elton John on the music megastar's yacht in the south of France. In NRL, the Panthers defeated the Raiders 42-18 in Mudgee. The Broncos went down to the Knights 30-6. The Warriors over the Titans 42-6. The result marks 13 wins for New Zealand this season, and coach Andrew Webster says it's a credit to his side.
9: What we wanted to do, we certainly did for big parts. They were perfect, but it's not going to be. Some work on. I think we leave every game we'll work on, but when we nailed the things we wanted to do, and that was eliminate fast starts. We look good.
6: And you're up to date on the latest?

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1: Happy Sunday to you. Thank you for your company today. And if your day's just beginning after a bit of a big one last night, we'll ease you into your morning. The feel good continues right now with Toto.

0: No, the great man Billy Joel on a Sunday morning. How good. Tell her about it. Good advice from the great man Richard Wilkins here on Smooth. With some terrific stuff on telly at the moment. Lioness Season 3. I love this. Nicole Kidman and Zoe Saldana playing FBI agents exploring the darks. I love it. Ride or Die on Prime. Octavia Spencer and Hannah Waddingham, both terrific. That is a great series. And I love Colin from Accounts. It is just the feel-good show, isn't it? Back on Binge. The Block is so much great stuff on telly. And the music is always a sure bet on Smooth. So stay with us. We're back after a quick break with the Spice Girls.
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0: Oh, you just know you're going to have a great day when you hear a song like that on Smooth. I love it. Richard Wilkins here. I hope you're having a cracking weekend. We have a traffic update coming up if you're whizzing around town. And after the news, more Smooth favourites, including Hall & Oates. They are next.
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0: 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Mostly sunny, top of 20. Right now it's 15. 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
2: 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Hello, I'm Eleanor Quirk. Motorists are rushing to top up their tanks as the discount on the fuel excise draws to an end from midnight. The 16 cent a litre cut will no longer apply. Prices at the pump set to begin rising again from tomorrow. Energy Minister Chris Bowen urging drivers not to panic buy.
3: We ask people to buy as much fuel as they need, no more, no less, because when we see massive increases in demand, all of a sudden, that's what puts huge pressure on the supply chain.
2: The parents of murdered schoolboy Daniel Morcombe have written to the Prime Minister calling for a national register of abusers from childcare centres. Bruce and Denise Morcombe, along with opposition leader Angus Taylor, have co-signed the letter calling for the details of charged offenders to be published online. Bruce Morcombe says legislative changes to create the register would need to pass through all the states.
4: I don't think it's unreasonable to ask the Prime Minister, you know, through his network of working with all of the states and territories to say, hey, this is a no-brainer.
2: At least three people are dead after a gunman opened fire on a fast food restaurant in the US. The shooter, who targeted the In-N-Out burger in Idaho, is believed to be among the dead. Authorities still hunting for a possible second shooter. And time is ticking for Warner Brothers to confirm a sequel to hit movie Barbie. The rights from toy maker Mattel are due to expire in December, but contract negotiations have stalled, with the studio refusing to bow to demands from the cast, Ryan Gosling demanding $20 million. NRL action today, and first up it's the Sharks hosting the Rabbitohs, then the West Tigers take on the Eels at CommBank Stadium. Parramatta's Jack Williams says they're not getting distracted by the dramas in the Tigers camp.
5: We know they're going to come out firing. It's what you do when everything's against you. So it's that, probably going to be that backs against the wall mentality for them. So we know we're going to be in for a big one.
2: And at the Commonwealth Games, Australia sits on top of the medal tally with 67 gold medals. And you're up to date on the latest from the newsroom.
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9: Well, if you're getting ready for a big family get-together today, this is the day to do it. Mine is scattered all over the world at the moment. You do what you need to do and I'll get on with the music. Here is the undisputed Queen of Pop.

0: Now, the great man John Farnham on Smooth on a Sunday morning with his signature song. I cannot wait for that Whispering Jack musical at the end of the year. Richard Wilkins here, and I just want to send a big cheerio if you're studying for exams at the moment. It was never my favourite thing to do, but maybe a bit of smooth music in the background just helps you focus. Whatever you need, we are here for you, and a little escape if you need a break. Our More Music Sunday continues with Ace of Base right after this.
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0: Well, I reckon that'll do the trick. A great song for a Sunday on Smooth. Richard Wilkins here saying g'day to all the folks at our ski fields, all the lifties hard at work, everybody. It is a dream run on Smooth. Well, they're touring Australia at the end of the month with Debbie Gibson and Go West are next on Smooth.
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1: 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And Sonia's on cloud 9. 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
3: 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In Kingsgrove, we've got delays on Stony Creek Road due to emergency utility works near Croot Street. Stop slow conditions are in place there while they make repairs after an earlier crash. In St Mary's, the speed is down to 40 k's on Glossop Street between Chapel and Wattle Streets for bridge works. No hassles north to the Central Coast on the M1. Travel time from Warunga to the Hawkesbury, currently 13 minutes. And bridges are on time. No delays on Anzac, Captain Cook or Endeavour. 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That's traffic on Smooth 95.3.
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4: Hello, I'm Eleanor Quirk. The Federal Opposition says the government needs to be on standby to reintroduce a fuel excise discount. The 16-cent a litre cut comes to an end at midnight, and Nationals MP David Littleproud says while it can't last forever, the government needs to keep an open mind.
5: Look, I accept the government's always said that this was a temporary measure, but the war is still ongoing, and I think what the government needs to do is very reactive to where prices go.
4: Alan Jones is preparing to front court tomorrow for the start of his trial, expected to run for months. The 85-year-old veteran broadcaster's fighting allegations of inappropriate touching and indecent assault. Pet owners are being urged to take extra care as the threat of a deadly bird flu outbreak deepens. It comes after a cluster of suspected cases was found in South Australia. Jack Gough from the Invasive Species Council says the virus can jump to domestic animals.
6: We need people to make sure that they keep their cats and their dogs contained. We don't want people having cats and dogs going and interacting with wildlife and potentially catching this disease.
4: Space enthusiasts will get a chance to witness a rare event this week with an Elon Musk rocket on a collision course with the moon. The decommissioned SpaceX booster's been in declining orbit and will strike the lunar surface in coming days at seven times the speed of sound. The event can be seen with a telescope. And the entertainment world is mourning the death of Vincent Pastore, the 80-year-old's most famous for his starring role in hit series The Sopranos. The West Tigers will be hoping to put their off-field dramas aside when they take on the Eels this afternoon. First up today, it's Cronulla and the Rabbitohs at Shark Park. The home side hoping for a win to celebrate Sifa Talakai's 150th.
7: For myself, it's, keeping my emotions in check, but I'm sure the players will definitely honour the same thing. They'll be worried about not getting too ahead of ourselves. We're in good stead, but there's still a lot to improve on.
4: And you're up to date on the latest from the newsroom. There's nothing
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9: 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David Campbell jumps into the chair soon, so we're going to roll into an exceptional hour of music before he makes himself comfy. We've got a song that's always a whole lot of fun. 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

0: Oh, she is just a great artist. Sienna Spiro, Material Lover on Smooth. Richard Wilkins here with just a week to go until the world's biggest fun run. The City to Surf in Sydney. 90,000 people come together to run, jog, walk, that's me, or stroll for the iconic 14-kilometre course from the heart of the city to Bondi Beach. It's a fabulous event. If you're getting some training in or you're just out walking the dog, take us with you on the Smooth Player. Positive energy on the way with the Jacksons next on Smooth.
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0: Oh, more music, less talk right across your weekends on Smooth. Richard Wilkins handing over to David Campbell. Thank you for your company today. David has the Cranberries and happiness vibes from Pharrell Williams. You enjoy with him. I'll be back next weekend from 10 a.m. Till then, be good, be kind, and be careful. This is Smooth.
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19: 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Oh, what a feeling, Toyota. Into Bella Vista, a two-car collision on Old Windsor Road affecting traffic both ways at Celebration Drive. Emergency roadworks around Kings Grove on Stony Creek Road after an earlier accident near Crute Street. The M1 Pacific Motorway moving well southbound from the Central Coast. No delays from the Hawkesbury River Bridge. And the Sydney Olympic Park Precinct quite busy this afternoon with the boat show underway at the showgrounds, adding some traffic to Homebush Bay Drive. It's time to complete your census. 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Staying sunny for us right across the afternoon. Highs of 20 in the city and 21 in our west. Right now, 17 degrees. 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Hurry ends Monday, only at Freedom. That's traffic on Smooth 95.3.
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23: 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We're just hanging out, so much fun. 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

0: Very cool 80s John Hughes soundtrack there. OMD and If You Leave. It's David Campbell here for your More Music Weekends on Smooth. The Comm Games, haven't we dominated Glasgow? Sorry about it, my Scottish friends and family, but that's been a belter for us. Every single award we got, we took it, we put it in a bag and we ran away. The closing ceremonies are going to be happening and Simple Minds and Delta are going to be performing. Simple Minds are touring Australia next year, alive and kicking, my friends, with Gary Newman. Remember Cars? So that's going to be in February next year. How good. I wish this next guy would tour again, but maybe not. But Phil Collins is going to be next with us on Smooth.
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0: right, it's time to get the kids off the screens and school them on some great music. It's David Campbell here. Our class is in session via Sunday afternoons. We are going to have Mr. Joel, our piano man, helping us out next class. Sit up straight and be right back after this.
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24: 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Into Cowan, watch out for a truck breakdown on the M1 Pacific Motorway. It's southbound in the breakdown lane, not affecting travel times though up the hill towards Warunga. Emergency roadworks continue around Kings Grove on Stony Creek Road after an earlier accident near Crude Street. And the Sydney Olympic Park precinct quite busy this afternoon. The boat show still underway at the showgrounds, adding traffic to Homebush Bay Drive. 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Hurry, ends Monday. Only at Freedom. Staying sunny for us right across the afternoon, pushing for highs of 20 in the city and 21 in our west. Right now, 18 degrees. Want safer roads for all Aussies? Search Amy Driver Rewards and learn how.

0: Mondays are feeling good for you on Smooth. It's David Campbell here. There's everybody's free. Most people are free, I think. Anyway, I'm not going to go into that joke. It's David Campbell. Hope you're having a good one. And I just want to give a shout out. It is World Sisters Day. I have many sisters. It's an evolving thing. And I love them all. From Mahalia, EJ, Ellie, my sister Jasmine, Amanda, everybody, Megan, all of you, Katie, you're all fabulous. So I would be nothing without my sisters, and I love you all. So shout out to all the sisters out there, and I'll be back with some Tay-Tay next on Smooth.
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0: Hasn't the music been so much fun today? It's David Campbell here on Smooth. It's time to get the week organised. You know what I haven't done? I looked at my boys across the dinner table last night and I'm like, haircuts. Now, what is going on with the mop tops? So you book some haircuts and get the, maybe look at the dentist appointment too, because they're going to need it. And I'll be back with some Fleetwood Mac on Smooth.
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19: Into Maze Hill, a crash on the M4 approaching Pitt Street. That's seeing heavy eastbound delays. Bella Vista, a two-car crash on Old Windsor Road, closing a northbound lane at Miami Street. Traffic easing out of the Blue Mountains now from Blacksland after clearing an earlier crash on the Great Western Highway. And into Cowan, a truck breakdown on the M1 Pacific Motorway. That's closing a southbound lane, pushing travel times into Warunga up to 24 minutes. 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Hurry ends Monday, only at Freedom. Staying sunny for the afternoon, a late shower coming our way tomorrow. Highs across Sydney of 23 degrees. Right now it's 19. 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That's traffic on Smooth 95.3.
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0: I love having you here in the afternoon, but I need you to set a reminder to wake up with the More Music Breakfast Show tomorrow morning from 5:30 and Bogart because, well, it's just the best way to start the week. I hope you're feeling good. Let's get some Desiree on. Smooth.

drinking, lusting, and his hunger for power became known to more and more people, the demands to do something about this

0: Monday sessions feeling good with that one on Smooth. Oh, it's David Campbell here, and that was Michael Jackson and Bad. Shout out to Leo season and everyone who is involved in it. I, of course, am having my Leo season this week. But everybody out there who's like Leos and having to love a Leo, we're a lot. I just want to say that. We are a lot. We're big, we're bold, we take up a lot of space, we're loud. And so I just want to say, if you are involved with a Leo, shout out to you this week and this month. It's going to be a tough month. If you're posting a birthday card to me, it's going to cost you $1.85 because cost of living and stamps are expensive. But you know what's not expensive? Some free Shakira coming up next.
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0: How good is that to end the Sunday sesh on? It's David Campbell here on Smooth. That's it from me, but I'm going to hand it over to the fabulous Kelly Golding, Kelly G on the mic. And I'll be back next Saturday and Sunday. It's going to be a big race next week. So warm up, taper off, and eat well. I'll see you then. Love you. Bye.
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20: 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Into Cowan, still seeing delays from an earlier truck breakdown on the M1 Pacific Motorway. Lane 1 closed southbound, pushing backlogs across the bridge. Once you're through the backlogs, travel times are 13 minutes into Wirunga. Kings Grove has emergency roadworks continuing, slowing traffic both ways along Stony Creek Road. And Wentworthville, a breakdown for the Great Western Highway, Lane 4 eastbound currently closed at the Cumberland Highway. 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Hurry ends Monday, only at Freedom. Sunshine for us to see out the weekend. A late shower forecast tomorrow, but warm temps ahead of that, up to 23 degrees across Sydney. Right now it's 19. 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Search Return and Earn near me for one that's on your way. That's traffic on Smooth 95.3.
16: 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Lots of great songs on the way. Let's get right into it with the Sugar Babes. 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

0: Kylie, what do I have to do on Smooth for your Sunday afternoon? Hope it's been a wonderful weekend. However you've spent it, Kelly Golding here playing more music and less talk, and I've got more favourites on the way too. 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

0: We are feeling good for our Sunday afternoon on Smooth. It is a feel-good weekend after all. Great to have you here. Kelly Godding with you. It continues to after 5 o'clock. We'll check those roads if you're still out and about making your way home. Then for the drive, the Shoop Shoop song at Cher.
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18: 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Into Castle Hill, a car and bicycle collision on Windsor Road, still slowing southbound traffic at Fairway Drive. Into Bar Point, traffic on the M1 Pacific Motorway getting back to speed. It's cleared an earlier crash down the hill ahead of the Hawkesbury River Bridge. From there, travel time's around 21 minutes into Wurrunga. And Kings Grove has emergency roadworks slowing traffic both ways along Stony Creek Road. 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Sunshine to see out the weekend with a late shower forecast tomorrow, but warm temperatures around 23 degrees right across Sydney. 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That's traffic on Smooth 95.3.
0: Hi, great to have you here for Sunday afternoon. It's Kelly Golding playing more music and less talk on the way this hour. Someone who's been interviewed by Graham Norton coming up this Tuesday night on Channel 7, Madonna. Can't wait to see that. Let's get into the music now.

0: The Backstreet Boys on Smooth. Quit playing games with my heart. It's Kelly Golding. Great to have your company. Hope you've had a nice weekend. You might be prepping meals for the week ahead or doing a last-minute grocery shop ahead of Monday. Got to get the school snacks right, don't you? There's a lot of pressure with that these days. Lots more feel-good music on the way. I've got John Farnham next.
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0: Great song, love it. Playing all the favourites this afternoon on Smooth. Kelly Golding with you. Thanks for choosing Smooth for your Sunday, by the way. If you're joining us on the smart speaker or listening on the Smooth Player app while you're going about your afternoon, I've got more favourites on the way. Brittany is on the way after six, and we'll have a quick check of the roads too. There's nothing
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0: All right, hands up. 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
13: 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Through Stanhope Gardens, traffic getting back to speed after clearing a crash on Windsor Road at Old Windsor Road. The M1 Pacific Motorway moving better now after clearing an earlier crash down the hill ahead of the Hawkesbury River Bridge. Travel time of 19 minutes from there into Warunga. In Eastlakes, a breakdown on Southern Cross Drive. It's in Lane 1 southbound, just past Gardiners Road. And the Sydney Olympic Park precinct still quite busy, with crowds leaving from the boat show at the showgrounds. That's adding traffic to Homebush Bay Drive. 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Conditions apply. A late shower forecast tomorrow, but warm temperatures of 23 degrees right across Sydney. Right now it's 15. 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Hurry ends Monday, only at Freedom. That's traffic on Smooth 95.3.
14: 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Hi, it is Kelly Golding playing more music and less talk as we kickstart our Sunday evening. I've got lots of favourites on the way. Let's get into it. Here's Diana King. Smooth.

0: Feeling good on Smooth with Diana Ross. Kelly Golding here. Great to have your company for Sunday night. How was your weekend? Did you hit the cinemas? God, they've been packed lately, haven't they? With The Odyssey. I saw that one. It's great, isn't it? And Spider-Man 2 came out this week. So much to look forward to. Lots of feel-good music still to come. Coldplay on the way next here at Smooth.
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0: 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Hope you're enjoying your Sunday night. It's Kelly Golding playing more music and less talk. Back soon after 7 with Kim Wilde.
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0: 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You are in the right place for feel-good music. I have got it in droves with TLC No Scrubs on the way soon. And you can sing along to this one. It's Kim Wilde on C103.

0: Oh, there's something about that song that just transports you, isn't it? Dire Straits, Walk of Life on Smooth. We are playing more music and less talk for your Sunday night. Hi, it's Kelly Golding here. Don't forget you can wake up with the More Music Breakfast Show tomorrow morning from 5:30. 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

0: Feeling good for your weekend on Smooth, playing more music and less talk. It's Kelly Golding here, back soon with more favourites after 8. 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
0: 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I hope you've had a wonderful weekend, nice and relaxing, all set for a new week. I've got the feel-good music. Let's kick things off this hour with Savage Garden.

0: love Kelly Clarkson. She was the first American Idol, wasn't she? Still the best in my eyes. Love her voice. Kelly Golding here on Smooth, playing more music and less talk for your Sunday night. If you are in a relaxing mood, the perfect playlist coming up after nine with Cam Datto. To get you there, I've got Rick Astley next.
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0: Feeling good on Smooth. Love that song. Kelly Golding here. Now, Cameron Daddo is in after 9 o'clock, moments away. Wendy Matthews, The Day You Went Away. Isn't that a great song? He's got John Mayer as well. Bon Jovi. It's all there, lined up, ready to go. Enjoy.
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0: 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We pair very well with good coffee and conversation. And you never know, you might break into song. Cam Daddo with you. And I got more of the good stuff coming up from the ultimate smooth operator, Sade. 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
1: 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When will they go from here?

0: That's right. All the feels here on Smooth for your Sunday night. If you're listening, surrounded by boxes because you've moved over the weekend, keep it here for the music to get you through, and, well, hopefully your new house will feel like a home very soon. I'm Cam Daddo, and I've got Celine Dion ready to play for you after this quick break.
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0: 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Thank you so much for listening. I'm Cam Daddo, hoping your day had some magic sprinkled through, whatever you got up to. What a great night of more music and less talk we have. Hope you're enjoying it as much as I am. Kicking off this hour, as promised, with Celine Dion.
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0: Unmistakable Seal, Kiss Moroz on Smooth. Not sure that I can feel spring yet, but always good to get a jump, getting the garden ready for some planting. I always feel so much better after a few hours of digging in the dirt. Did a bit of that over the weekend. And I'll warm us up after this with Endless Summer Nights from Richard Marx, Cam Datto on Smooth.
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0: 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Mariah Carey's on the way right after this.
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0: Look at us go. You found the home of more music and less talk. Cameron Datto with you on Smooth for your Sunday night. Lovely to have you here. Can you believe that we are in the final month of winter? I'm excited for spring. Thaw out a little bit. It is Sunday night. Permission to slow the pace. Coldplay in moments and right now. George Michael. Smooth.

0: There you go. Perfect time for Torn. Natalie Imbruglia. She's touring with Bryan Adams on his Roll with the Punches Arena Tour early next year. There's so many great artists heading to Australia. Robbie Williams, Harry Styles, Niall Horan, Westlife. So many concerts to choose from. Cam Dado encouraging you to work out your calendar. And I'll be back soon with some love from Stevie Wonder on Smooth.
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0: Oh, I have checked the time, and yes, that's the end of my shift. Cam Datto on Smooth, as always. Thank you for joining me. If you're staying true to your commitment to exercise in the morning, well done. Go well. Enjoy your Monday, and I'll meet you back here tomorrow night from 9. Some words for you from Barack Obama. The best way to not feel hopeless is to get up and do something. As always, dream big with us on Smooth. Bye for now.
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3: At Milperra, we've got a crash reported on the River Road approaching Canterbury Road northbound. In Carlingford, there's a reduced speed limit on Marsden Road approaching Tomar Street westbound. The M4 is getting busy citybound from Penrith to Parramatta with travel time around 20 minutes. The M5 is moving well from Preston's to the main tunnel. No issues for the M1 travelling from the Central Coast to Sydney. The harbour crossings are looking good in both directions and no problems for the Anzac Bridge towards the Western Distributor. 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
3: It's just gone 5:30. Good morning, I'm Emma Duxbury. The Treasurer says he's asked the ACCC to carefully monitor petrol prices as the cut to the fuel excise ends. Wholesale fuel prices are expected to rise by around 17 cents a litre, and Jim Chalmers says service stations and suppliers that are trying to rip off customers will face tough fines. Price increases are expected to hit Bowser's in about 10 days, with some experts predicting unleaded petrol to reach as high as $2.30 a litre. The high-profile trial of former broadcaster Alan Jones gets underway in Sydney today. The 85-year-old is facing 22 charges relating to indecent assault and sexual touching offences against multiple victims between 2003 and 2020. The trial is expected to run for 4 months and will hear from 76 witnesses. Jones has denied any wrongdoing. A woman has been charged after allegedly driving at police to try and avoid arrest at Coogee. Officers attempted to speak to the 32-year-old on Saturday night over an outstanding warrant, but she jumped into a car and allegedly drove at them before leaving the scene. She's accused of crashing into several parked cars and running from the area before she was eventually caught. One Nation is back on top as Australia's most popular political party. New polling shows Pauline Hanson's party rose 2 points in the primary vote to 32%, while Labor's vote dropped one to 29%. The Redbridge Accent Research has core support for the coalition up 4 points to 22%. And Hollywood star Will Smith has slipped into Sydney to start shooting his new action thriller Supermax. He joins a raft of other acting heavyweights currently in our city for movie shoots, including Chris Hemsworth, Idris Elba, Brendan Fraser and Jeff Daniels. Updating sport, Australia has picked up 2 medals in the judo to complete our Commonwealth Games campaign for 2026, while our athletics team had their biggest one-day medal haul yesterday, winning 17 medals, including 7 gold. The closing ceremony gets underway in about half an hour. Laurie Daly has officially quit as Blues coach, with his exit confirmed by New South Wales Rugby League boss Dave Trodden. It's understood he will stay on with New South Wales Rugby League in some capacity. In the NRL, the Eels beat the West Tigers 16-13 to wrap up round 22. Earlier, the Sharks down the Rabbitohs 32-16. And we have a stack of Aussies in action at the Canadian Open this morning, including Kim Birrell, James Duckworth and Chris O'Connell.
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1: Smooth weather.
3: Cloudy with a shower or two developing today, heading for tops of 23 degrees in the city, 22 at Liverpool. Sunny tomorrow with highs of 19. Blue skies on Wednesday and Thursday too. Right now it's 10 degrees in the city, 6 in our west on Smooth 95.3.
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This is Sydney's Smooth 95.3, making your Monday that little bit easier as we fill your surrounds with just some great songs there. John Lennon. We also played Taylor Dane. Simple Minds are in there as well. Seeing that they're performing this morning at the closing of the Commonwealth Games along with Delta Goodrum. It's 6 to 6. Traffic and news on the way, and we'll help cover your tolls as well.

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16: On the M5 at Mascot, watch out for a lost load westbound just after General Holmes Drive. At Padstow Heights, we've got reports of a breakdown on Alfords Point Road northbound after Alfords Point Bridge. At North Mead, there's a broken down car, James Roos Drive at the northbound off-ramp to Windsor Road. The M4 is starting to build citybound from Penrith to Parramatta. The M5 is getting busy from Preston's to the main tunnel. And the M2 is busy at Pennant Hills Road and Delhi Road both ways. 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
16: It's 6 o'clock. Good morning. I'm Emma Duxbury. The consumer watchdog has been asked to keep a close eye on fuel prices in the coming weeks as the excise returns to its normal rate. The discount, which was put in place to help manage soaring costs caused by the Middle East conflict, has now ended. Treasurer Jim Chalmers says service stations and suppliers will face hefty fines if they're found to be doing the wrong thing. An elderly man believed to be a relative of the Alamedine crime family has been shot in Sydney's west. Police say two men wearing balaclavas broke into a home in South Wentworthville last night, allegedly shooting a 60-year-old. He's been taken to hospital in a stable condition. Detectives are investigating a motive for the attack. It's been revealed more than 300 incidents involving children, including serious sexual and physical assaults, are reported to authorities every week in New South Wales. According to the Herald, over the past 12 months, almost 16,000 reports were made to the state's Joint Referral Unit, which assesses child protection reports. While online offending involving children has also skyrocketed in what senior police say has become an epidemic. One Nation is back on top in the polls. The Redbridge Accent Survey has Pauline Hanson's party leading on 31% of the primary vote. Labor is sitting on 29%, while the Coalition is on 22%. Donald Trump has announced he's cancelled planned strikes against Iran. In a post on socials, the US president says he was holding off the request of Iran and other Middle Eastern countries, provided a deal was quickly reached. And the closing ceremony for the Glasgow Commonwealth Games is about to get underway. Champion cyclist Georgia Baker will be our flag bearer. Australia finished well ahead on the medal tally with 171 in total, including 70 gold. Updating sport, as the Commonwealth Games in Glasgow draw to a close, our athletes have bagged more medals on the final day of competition. We won 2 in the judo and 17 in track and field events. And 76-year-old Louise Hoskins became our oldest competitor to win a gold medal in the Para Bowls. New South Wales Rugby League has confirmed Laurie Daly has quit as Blues Origin coach. In the NRL, Parramatta has broken the hearts of West Tigers fans with a late try, snatching a 16-13 point victory. Earlier, the Sharks beat South Sydney 32-16. And Kim Birrell is on court at the Canadian Open this morning as James Duckworth and Chris O'Connell prepare to play each other in the opening round.
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1: Smooth weather.
16: Cloudy with a shower or two developing today, heading for tops of 23 degrees in the city, 22 at Liverpool. Sunny tomorrow with highs of 19. Blue skies on Wednesday and Thursday too. Right now it's 10 degrees in the city, 6 in our west on Smooth 95.3.
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1: Yeah, they did. You know, they're probably not the best movie critics, but they did enjoy it. But yeah, it was good.
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0: How are the roads this morning, Em?
4: There's a little bit happening now at Kensington. There's a breakdown on Anzac Parade at Doncaster Avenue affecting eastbound traffic. Padstow Heights, we've got a breakdown on Alfords Point Road northbound after the Alfords Point Bridge. At Northmead, there's reports of a broken down car on the James Roos Drive northbound off-ramp to Windsor Road. The M5 is building citybound from Casula to Moorbank. The M2 is busy at Pennant Hills Road and Delhi Road both ways. And the M7 is building eastbound past Richmond Road now. It's the big one at Nissan with an unmissable finance rate across the MY26 X-Trail hybrid and petrol range. 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

Oh, good morning to all the shift workers and early starters. That'll help wake you up. Chilly 10 degrees, 5 for the West. Another weekend over. The Commonwealth Games have also come to an end after 11 days. The closing ceremony is currently taking place. It's coming up to 6:23. We'll check in with Emma Duxbury. Traffic and news and more music to make your Monday feel better.

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4: At Huntingwood, we've got a broken down truck on the Reservoir Road off-ramp from the M4 eastbound. At Padstow Heights, watch out for a breakdown on Alfords Point Road northbound after the Alfords Point Bridge. It's partly blocking lane 1. In North Mead, there's reports of a broken down car on the James Roos Drive northbound off-ramp to Windsor Road. The M5 is building citybound from Casula to Moorbank. The M2 is busy at Pennant Hills Road and Delhi Road both ways. And the M7 is building eastbound past Richmond Road. There's so much to do at Sydney Zoo. 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
4: 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It's coming up to 6:30. Good morning, I'm Emma Duxbury. Delta Goodrum has lit up the stage at the closing ceremony for the Glasgow Commonwealth Games. She's performed a medley of her songs as the crowd of athletes danced and cheered along. Champion cyclist Georgia Baker was the flag bearer for Australia, leading our athletes into the arena. It caps off a very successful Games for Australia, taking home 171 medals, including 70 gold. Treasurer Jim Chalmers has asked the ACCC for increased monitoring of fuel prices as excise rates return to normal. A price cut introduced in response to the Middle East conflict ended at midnight. Mr. Chalmers has warned any service stations or suppliers caught ripping off drivers will face hefty fines. The high-profile trial of broadcaster Alan Jones gets underway in Sydney today. He's facing 22 charges from 6 different complainants who've alleged indecent assault and sexual touching. The trial is expected to run for 4 months and hear from 76 witnesses. Jones has denied any wrongdoing. New figures suggest the Australian property downturn has widened. Cotality data shows the country's home value index fell 0.7% in July, which is the largest drop since 2022. Head of research from Cotality, Tim Lawless, says it's a widespread fall.
5: The largest markets, Sydney and Melbourne, have been leading this downturn. We've now seen Sydney move through a 6 month of declines. Values are about 5.3% down on their record highs, which were back in January of this year.
4: One Nation has edged back in front of Labor as Australia's most popular political party, according to new polling. And the latest Spider-Man film has brought in more than $900 million in worldwide ticket sales in its opening weekend. Spider-Man Brand New Day marks actor Tom Holland's fourth outing as the Marvel superhero. Updating sport, as the Commonwealth Games draw to a close, our athletes have had a successful final day of competition. We won 2 medals in the judo and 17 in the last track and field events, while 76-year-old Louise Hoskins became our oldest competitor to win a gold in the para bowls. The Eels have moved up to 13th on the NRL ladder after a thrilling 16-13 point win over the West Tigers. Earlier, the Sharks made it 5 wins in a row with a 32-16 point victory over the Rabbitohs. The hunt is on for the next Blues coach, with Laurie Daly officially quitting the role. And UEFA is calling for the resignation of FIFA president Gianni Infantino following his failed plot to privatise the Football World Cup.
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2: Smooth weather.
4: Cloudy with a shower or two developing today, heading for tops of 23 degrees in the city, 22 at Liverpool. Sunny tomorrow with highs of 19. Blue skies on Wednesday and Thursday too. Right now it's 10 degrees in the city, 6 in our west on Smooth 95.3.
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0: Good morning, Sydney. We are minutes from sunrise. Yes, it's getting earlier and earlier. The Cause. We played Queen, Big Mountain in there as well. The More Music Breakfast Show, Bogart with you with Emma. Hope you're well. Hope you had a wonderful weekend. I know you did. You were swinging on the weekend with your first golf lesson.
1: Yes. It was fun.
0: Can you believe it? It's the 3rd of August, and a shout out to all the Leos having a birthday today. NFL star Tom Brady is having a birthday. The 10th Bond movie, The Spy Who Loved Me, premiered in the US on this day, and I guess the Aston Martin remains in the garage, Emma, because still no word on who's going to be playing the new Bond.
1: Oh, yes.
0: They're thinking maybe at the end of this year we'll know. But there are a lot of Sydneysiders that get to enjoy a bit of a sleep in, enjoy a long weekend.
1: Oh, that's right. It's bank holiday today, so most branches across New South Wales will be closed.
0: It's coming up to 17 to 7. Let's take a look at the roads.
2: Sydney's traffic on Smooth 95.3.
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0: Latest on the roads, Em.
1: It's getting busy now. At Milperra, there's a breakdown on the M5 at Henry Lawson Drive affecting eastbound traffic, and it's causing heavy delays. In Kingsgrove, there's a broken down truck on Stony Creek Road at Kingsgrove Road affecting traffic in all directions. Padstow Heights, there's a breakdown on Alfords Point Road northbound after the Alfords Point Bridge. It's partly blocking lane 1. The M4 is busy now, citybound through all the usual spots. The M2 is busy at Pennant Hills Road and Delhi Road both ways, and the M7 is building eastbound past Richmond Road. 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
0: 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Welcome to Monday.

A little TLC to warm up your Monday. 4 weeks until spring. The jasmine across our city already starting to flower. How wonderful. 5 to 7, the Commonwealth Games are wrapping up with the closing ceremony. Australia, of course, topping the medal tally. We'll bring you traffic and news with Emma Duxbury. We'll love to pay your tolls as well and serve up more music for you.

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9: Well, we've got heavy delays on the M5 after an earlier city-bound breakdown at Henry Lawson Drive. At Kingsgrove, there's a broken down truck on Stony Creek Road at Kingsgrove Road with delays all directions. The M4 is slow eastbound through the M7 interchange and again approaching Silverwater Road. The M2 is busy at Pennant Hills Road and Delhi Road both ways. The M7 is building eastbound past Richmond Road and the Warringah Freeway is slow now southbound from before Falcon Street. 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
9: It's 7:02. Good morning, I'm Emma Duxbury. The ACCC has been asked to keep a close eye on petrol prices in the coming weeks as excise rates return to normal. The price cut that was introduced in response to the Middle East conflict ended at midnight, which means we're likely to see about 16 cents a litre added to the wholesale cost of petrol and diesel. Treasurer Jim Chalmers says he's asked the watchdog to increase the scrutiny of fuel prices and watch for unexplained increases. sectors. He says service stations and suppliers that break the law face multi-million dollar fines. Police say online offending involving children has become an epidemic in New South Wales. According to the Herald, in the past 12 months, almost 16,000 incidents involving children, including serious sexual and physical assaults, were reported to the state's Joint Referral Unit. Authorities say the majority of in-person offending is occurring within the home, while online child abuse has exploded across the state. A man believed to be linked to the Alamedine crime family is being treated in hospital after he was shot inside a Western Sydney home. Police have been told two men wearing balaclavas entered the South Wentworthville property last night and opened fire on the 60-year-old. He suffered non-life-threatening injuries in the incident. One Nation has edged back in front of Labor as the most popular political party. A new poll has the Pauline Hanson-led party on 31% of the primary vote. Labor is on 29%, while the Coalition is on 22%. Two helicopters have collided in Greece while battling wildfires near Athens, killing two people on board. It's understood the choppers had been leased from an Australian company. And a survey has found most apprentices in Australia want to finish their training despite persistent cost of living pressures. 55% of those polled in the apprenticeship support survey say they've been extremely affected by high costs. Updating sport, the Commonwealth Games have officially wrapped up in Glasgow with Delta Goodrum headlining the closing ceremony this morning. Our athletes will return home with 171 medals, including 70 gold. In the NRL, the Eels have snatched victory from the West Tigers in the final game of round 22, Parramatta scoring a late try to win 16-13, while the Sharks made it 5 wins in a row, beating South Sydney 32-16. New South Wales Rugby League has confirmed Laurie Daly has officially quit as Blues coach. And we have a stack of Aussies in action at the Canadian Open this morning. Kim Birrell is on court now in the opening round.
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7: Smooth weather.
9: Cloudy with a shower or two developing today, heading for tops of 23 degrees in the city, 22 at Liverpool. Sunny tomorrow with highs of 19. Blue skies on Wednesday and Thursday too. Right now it's 10 degrees in the city, 6 in our west on Smooth 95.3.
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0: mix of blue grey skies to welcome you to Monday and Dolly Parton. We played Fleetwood Mac, Backstreet Boys in there. It's the More Music Breakfast Show. 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Alice, good morning.
1: Good morning, Bogart. How are you?
0: I'm well. How's Wattle Grove?
1: A bit overcast and cold this morning, but that's all right.
0: Back into it. Did you have a good weekend?
1: Yeah, had a lovely weekend. We went up to Gosford for my daughter, had a dance comp, so it was good.
0: Oh, fantastic. How did she go?
1: Really well. She got a few places and then the overall encouragement award for her section, so she was pleased with herself.
0: Isn't that fantastic? So what kind of dancing does she do?
1: That's Highland dancing, Scottish. Highland dancing, yeah.
0: How wonderful. I love it. And they wear the whole kit and everything.
1: Yeah, yeah, the kilt and everything. Actually, it's quite timely with the Commonwealth Games in Glasgow. Oh,
0: absolutely. Well done. Well done to your daughter. What's her name?
1: Adriana.
0: Adriana, keep at it. That's wonderful. And look, a great start for you too, because Alice, I'm sure you spend a lot of your time in the car driving your family around. I'm going to help you out with $250 to help cover your tolls. So well done.
1: Thank you. That's wonderful. We had a few tolls to get to Gosford, so yeah.
0: I can imagine. You take care. Good to talk to you.
1: Thank you.
0: And look, we will have another $250 to help out thanks to Linkt. We'll do that just after 8 on Smooth.
2: Sydney's traffic on Smooth 95.3. 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
0: How's the commute this morning, Emma?
3: Well, it's Strathfield. We've got a car and motorbike crash on Parramatta Road at George Street, affecting eastbound traffic. West Ryde, there's a breakdown. Victoria Road, citybound near Bowden Street, causing very heavy traffic. Hunters Hill, we've got a crash on the Church Street northbound on-ramp to Burns Bay Road. In Kingsgrove, there's a broken down truck, Stony Creek Road at the corner of Kingsgrove Road, with delays all directions. The Eastern Distributor is slowing northbound and the Warringah Freeway is slow southbound from before Falcon Street. There's so much to do at Sydney Zoo. Over 150 species, up-close encounters and more. 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
0: Thanks so much for making us a part of your Monday. Hope you're doing well. If you're on the drop-off or making way into work, 7:18.

another frosty start to the day. Phil Collins from the Buster soundtrack. And boy, what a weekend opening it was too for the new Spider-Man movie. Took over $900 million at the worldwide box office, second biggest behind Avengers Endgame. Coming up to 7:25, Bogart with you this morning. Shortly, a very special treat. We'll have a smooth spa day to go. We'll do that after the news.

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12: At Mascot, there's a breakdown on the Southern Cross Drive off-ramp to Botany Road affecting eastbound traffic. At West Ryde, we've got heavy delays behind a breakdown on Victoria Road, citybound near Bowden Street. In Hunters Hill, there's a crash on the Church Street northbound on-ramp to Burns Bay Road. In Strathfield, we've got a car and motorbike crash on Parramatta Road eastbound near George Street. In Kingsgrove, there's a broken down truck on Stony Creek Road, corner of Kingsgrove Road, with delays all directions. And the Eastern Distributor is slowing northbound now. It's time to complete your census. 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
12: It's 7:30. Good morning. I'm Emma Duxbury. The Treasurer says he's asked the ACCC to carefully monitor petrol prices as the cut to the fuel excise ends. Wholesale fuel prices are expected to rise by about 16 cents a litre, and Jim Chalmers says service stations and suppliers that rip off consumers will face tough fines. Price increases are expected to hit the Bowsers in about 10 days, but supply chain expert David Leonie says the increases won't be as severe as they were when the Iran conflict began.
13: So you've got all the volatility happening in the Persian Gulf, what's happening with Iran and the US, but there's also some pretty good news that we won't be seeing the peaks that we saw in April and May.
12: The high-profile trial of former broadcaster Alan Jones gets underway in Sydney today. The 85-year-old's facing 22 charges relating to indecent assault and sexual touching offences against multiple victims between 2003 and 2020. He has denied any wrongdoing. A woman's been charged after allegedly driving at police to try and avoid arrest at Coogee. Officers attempted to speak to the 32-year-old on Saturday night over an outstanding warrant, but she jumped into a car and allegedly drove at the officers before leaving the scene. She's then accused of crashing into several parked cars and running from the area before she was eventually caught. One Nation is back on top as Australia's most popular political party. New polling shows Pauline Hanson's party rose 2 points in the primary vote to 32%, while Labor's vote dropped 1 to 29%. The coalition is up 4 points onto 22. And Hollywood star Will Smith has slipped into Sydney to start shooting his new action thriller Supermax. He joins a raft of other acting heavyweights currently in our city for movie shoots, including Chris Hemsworth, Idris Elba, Brendan Fraser and Jeff Daniels. Updating sport, Australia has picked up 2 medals in the judo to complete our Commonwealth Games campaign for 2026. Our athletics team had their biggest one-day medal haul yesterday, winning 17 medals, including 7 gold. Laurie Daly has officially quit as Blues coach, with his exit confirmed by New South Wales Rugby League. It's understood he will stay on with the league in some capacity, though. In the NRL, the Eels beat the West Tigers 16-13 to wrap up round 22. Earlier, the Sharks down the Rabbitohs 32-16. And we have a stack of Aussies in action at the Canadian Open this morning, including Kim Birrell, James Duckworth and Chris O'Connell.
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10: Smooth weather.
12: Cloudy with a shower or two developing today, heading for tops of 23 degrees in the city, 22 at Liverpool. Sunny tomorrow with highs of 19. Blue skies on Wednesday and Thursday too. Right now it's 10 degrees in the city, 7 in our west on Smooth 95.3.
14: Thanks so much, Emma. How about we make your Monday that little bit easier with a Smooth Spa Day at Nature's Energy Bathhouse and Day Spa. Sounds good, doesn't it? 13 59 50 is the number to call. The More Music Breakfast Show. Thanks so much for joining us. It's 26 to 8.

0: little break for your Monday morning. You too. We played Ace of Base, Womack and Womack in there as well. Hope you are feeling well. Hope you got a chance to refresh over the weekend, relax and kickstart a brand new week. Bogart with you. It's 7:45. Marlene, how's it happen this morning?
1: It's 8 degrees. It's a little bit chilly.
0: How was the weekend?
1: Yeah, it was very good, thank you. Fast, it went fast as always.
0: That's what we always say. Can you believe we're almost at the end of the year? We've slipped into August. Have you got a busy week ahead of you?
1: Yes, I do. I work night shift at Australia.
0: Okay. Well, listen, you could probably use a wonderful, smooth spa day at Nature's Energy Bathhouse and Day Spa. This includes a 60-minute facial, a 60-minute massage and access to the bathhouse. How good does that sound?
1: Oh, that sounds divine.
0: Okay, especially when you're a shift worker. This, I think, will make you feel $1 million. So all the best, Marlene, and have a great day.
1: Oh, thank you so much. You too.
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0: How are the roads this morning, Emma?
3: There's a fair bit happening. At Brookvale, we've got a car and pedestrian crash on Pittwater Road at Roger Street. It's causing heavy traffic conditions with two of three northbound lanes closed. On the M7 at Glenwood, there's a broken down truck eastbound at Old Winter Road. In Strathfield, there's a car and motorbike crash on Parramatta Road eastbound near George Street. Kingsgrove, we've got a broken down truck. Stony Creek Road at Kingsgrove Road with the centre lane closed both ways on Stony Creek Road. And the M5 is slow citybound from Casula to Moorbank. Lunch is coming in hot and bigger at 7-Eleven. Try the Mega Sausage Roll or the Double Kransky. Your lunch favourites now bigger at 7-Eleven. 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
0: 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This is Smooth. What is-

Oh, that'll help ease you into the rush. Janet Jackson at 6 to 8. Bogart with you this morning, and after 11 days, the games have come to an end. Simple Minds and Delta Goodrum have performed at the closing ceremony. We'll bring you traffic and news, more music to start your Monday, and we'll help cover your tolls as well.

0: This is Julie Andrews, and I'm thrilled that My Fair Lady is returning to the Sydney Opera House, celebrating 70 years since its Broadway debut. 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
15: Well, we've got delays into Kingsgrove after an earlier breakdown on Stony Creek Road just past Kingsgrove Road. Traffic is affected in all directions. At Brookvale, there's a car and pedestrian accident on Pittwater Road at Roger Street with two northbound lanes out of action. On the M7 at Glenwood, there's a broken down truck eastbound at Old Windsor Road. The M4 is slow eastbound through the M7 interchange and again approaching Silverwater Road. And if you're travelling on the T8 Airport and South train line this morning, allow extra travel time as urgent track repairs are happening between Tempe and Sydenham. 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
15: 95.3. It's 8 o'clock. Good morning. I'm Emma Duxbury. The consumer watchdog has been asked to keep a close eye on fuel prices in the coming weeks as the excise returns to its normal rate. The discount, which was put in place to help manage soaring costs caused by the Middle East conflict, has now ended. Treasurer Jim Chalmers says service stations and suppliers will face hefty fines if they're found to be doing the wrong thing. An elderly man believed to be a relative of the Alamedine crime family has been shot in Sydney Sydney's west. Police say two men wearing balaclavas broke into a home in South Wentworthville last night, allegedly shooting a 60-year-old. He's been taken to hospital in a stable condition and detectives are investigating a motive. It's been revealed more than 300 incidents involving children, including serious sexual and physical assaults, are reported to authorities every week in New South Wales. According to the Herald, over the past 12 months, almost 16,000 reports were made to the state's Joint Referral Unit, which assesses child protection reports. While online offending involving children has also skyrocketed in what senior police say has become an epidemic. One Nation is back on top in the polls. The Redbridge Accent Survey has Pauline Hanson's party leading on 31% of the primary vote. Labor is sitting on 29%, while the Coalition is on 22%. Donald Trump has announced he's cancelled planned strikes against Iran. In a post on socials, the US president says he was holding off at the request of Iran and other Middle Eastern countries, provided a deal was quickly reached. And Australia's Princess of Pop has performed a medley of songs at the closing ceremony of the Commonwealth Games in Glasgow. Delta Goodrum belting out her hit song Warrior, as well as John Farnham's You're the Voice, with bagpipes providing a fitting backing track. Updating sport, Laurie Daly has quit as Blues Origin coach. He's confirmed the news on his breakfast show this morning following this year's series win over the Maroons. In the NRL, Parramatta has broken the hearts of West Tigers fans with a late try, snatching a 16-13 point victory. Earlier, the Sharks beat South Sydney 32-16. Our Aussie athletes have bagged more medals on the final day of competition at the Commonwealth Games. We won 2 in the judo and 17 in the track and field events, and 76-year-old Louise Hoskins became our oldest competitor to win a gold in the Para Bowls.
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13: Smooth weather.
15: Cloudy with a shower or two developing today, heading for tops of 23 degrees in the city, 22 at Liverpool. Sunny tomorrow with highs of 19. Blue skies on Wednesday and Thursday too. Right now it's 11 degrees in the city, 7 in our west on Smooth 95.3.
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0: Wouldn't it be good? Counting Crows, Vanessa Carlton, Wham, all part of the More Music Breakfast Show. Just a great way to ease you back into the week. Thanks so much for joining us. Bogart with you at 8:16, helping to take a little bit of the financial pressure off too by paying your tolls. At Kingsford this morning, Jacob, hello.
1: Hello.
0: Hey, how's life treating you?
1: It's good. It's good. Back to the swing of things at work, so.
0: Yeah, did you have a good weekend? Did you get up to anything?
1: Yeah, just had some drinks with my brother-in-law's, so. Getting married in a month, so I thought we'd get
0: That's exciting. How nice is that?
1: I know, it was very nice. It was a very wholesome weekend.
0: Well, I'm glad you said wholesome, and it sounds like it's even better that you get on with your brother-in-law. That's important, isn't it?
1: Well, that's a big win, yeah.
0: Hey, Jacob, well done for getting through. What a good start to your week. $250 to help cover your tolls.
1: Thank you very much.
0: Okay, bit of a helping hand.
1: Yeah, awesome. Thank you so much.
0: You are welcome. You take care.
1: All right, thank you.
0: And look, well done to Alice at Wattle Grove, Josh from Bondi, and of course, Jacob just then from Kingsford, all picked up $250 thanks to LinkedIn. 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
0: Yeah, delays this morning, Emma?
4: Yes, we'll start at Brookvale where we've got a car and pedestrian accident. Pittwater Road at Rogers Street. Two northbound lanes are blocked and there's very heavy traffic as a result. On the M7 at Glenwood, there's a broken down truck eastbound at Old Windsor Road. Two eastbound lanes are blocked. The Eastern Distributor is slow northbound at Mascot. The M8 tunnel is slow eastbound onto Gardiners Road. The M5 is under speed citybound from Casula to Moorbank. And on our trains, allow extra travel time on the T8 Airport and South Line with urgent track repairs happening between Tempe and Sydenham. A lot can happen to the people you care about in a year, a month, a week. So ask, are you okay any day? Because a conversation could change a life.
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little grey for Sydney for this Monday morning. And Richard Marxer returned as coach on The Voice last night, along with a fifth secret coach, Tones and I, who gives contestants a second chance, changing it up a little bit. 8:25, Blues coach quits and the games are over. We'll bring you traffic and news with Emma Duxbury, and we'll have headphones to give away as well.

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9: Well, we've got heavy delays in Brookvale this morning after an earlier car and pedestrian crash on Pittwater Road at Roger Street. On the M7 at Glenwood, there's a broken down truck eastbound at Old Windsor Road, causing delays back to the Quakers Hill Parkway. At Terry Hills, there's a crash reported on Mona Vale Road at Forest Way. At Mascot, the M8 tunnel is slow eastbound onto Gardiners Road. The M2 is busy at Pennant Hills Road and Delhi Road both ways, and leave extra travel time if you're heading out on the T8 Airport and South train line with urgent track repairs happening between Tempe and Sydenham. Fiji Airways is on sale now. 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
9: 28 to 9. Good morning. I'm Emma Duxbury. Treasurer Jim Chalmers has asked the ACCC for increased monitoring of fuel prices as excise rates return to normal. A price cut introduced in response to the Middle East conflict ended at midnight. He has warned any service stations or suppliers caught ripping off drivers will face hefty fines. The high-profile trial of former broadcaster Alan Jones gets underway in Sydney today. He's facing 22 charges from six different complainants who've alleged indecent assault and sexual touching. The trial is expected to run for 4 months and hear from 76 witnesses. Jones has denied any wrongdoing. There are claims today more than 8 in 10 Australian teenagers are still using social media, more than 6 months after the government's landmark ban on the platforms. The internet regulator is blaming tech firms for failing to implement effective age checks, but former Facebook Australia CEO Stephen Sheeler says ID checks for age verification need to be done sooner.
10: Which is to have the point of checking, not when you're already on the platform, but it's when you're downloading the app from an app store. So you go right to the source. So it will be government-issued ID at the point of a download of an app from an app store.
9: New figures suggest the Australian property downturn has widened. Cotality data shows the country's home value index fell 0.7% in July, which is the largest drop since 2022. Head of research Tim Lawless says it's a widespread fall.
11: The largest markets, Sydney and Melbourne, have been leading this downturn. We've now seen Sydney move through a 6 month of declines. Values are about 5.3% down on their record highs, which were back in January of this year.
9: And the latest Spider-Man film has brought in more than $900 million in worldwide ticket sales in its opening weekend. Spider-Man Brand New Day marks actor Tom Holland's fourth outing as the Marvel superhero. Updating sport, the hunt is on for the next Blues coach, with Laurie Daly officially quitting the role. Assistants Boyd Cordner and Matt King are among the candidates to replace him. The Eels have moved up to 13th on the NRL ladder after a thrilling 16-13 point win over the West Tigers. Earlier, the Sharks made it 5 wins in a row with a 32-16 point victory over the Rabbitohs. Our athletes have had a successful final day of competition at the Commonwealth Games in Glasgow. We won 2 medals in the judo and 17 in the last track and field events. And UEFA is calling for the resignation of FIFA president Gianni Infantino following his failed plot to privatise the Football World Cup.
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7: Smooth weather.
9: Cloudy with a shower or two developing today, heading for tops of 23 degrees in the city, 22 at Liverpool. Sunny tomorrow with highs of 19. Blue skies on Wednesday and Thursday too. Right now it's 11 degrees in the city, 7 in our west on Smooth 95.3.
13: Thanks, Emma. Welcome to our Monday. And by the way, if your headphones have seen better days, I do have a pair of Sennheiser's new Momentum 5 wireless headphones valued at $700. $149. $13.59.50 is the number to call. 26 to 9.

0: Leanne Rimes, making your Monday just that little bit brighter. We played Aretha Franklin, Kylie in there as well. The More Music Breakfast Show, Bogart with you. It's coming up to 8:45 with Sennheiser headphones to go every day this week. At Oatley this morning, Joanna, hello.
1: Hi, Bogart. How are you?
0: I'm well. I believe you're going to work to rest after a hectic weekend.
1: I am, yes. I had all my kids' sports on the weekend, four different kinds of sports, and I was very proud of them, and they won all their games, but now it's back to reality and back to work.
0: Oh, you sound like such a proud mum, and you've got a busy week?
1: I have, very busy week. I've started a new job, so I'm very excited, so yes. Very busy.
0: Good on you. And do you need a new pair of headphones as well?
1: I definitely do.
0: Well, I have got a very special pair for you, Sennheiser. This is the Momentum 5 wireless headphones. They're valued at $749 and they're all yours.
1: Oh, fantastic. Thank you so much, Bogart. You've made my day.
0: Oh, thank you so much. You have a wonderful week. All the best.
1: You too.
0: Think you've heard your favourite songs? 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We'll have more headphones to go every day this week on Smooth.
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0: Yeah, latest on the roads, Emma.
3: At Ashfield, we've got a breakdown on the M4 off-ramp to Parramatta Road with eastbound traffic affected. At Bar Point, there's a northbound breakdown on the M1 just past the Hawkesbury River Bridge. On the M7 at Glenwood, there's a broken down truck eastbound at Old Windsor Road and delays are back to the Quakers Hill Parkway. At Terry Hills, there's a crash reported Monavale Road at Forest Way and there are delays on the T8 Airport and South train line due to urgent track repairs between Tempe and Sydenham. Whether you're moving, decluttering your home or office, or heading overseas, let Storage King help you start your next chapter. 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

is Sydney Smooth, 95.3. It's coming up to 5 to 9, getting you through the Monday rush. With stars on 54, the roads are busy. It's also extra busy around Darling Harbour this morning with the start of the Health and Community Conference. Many people who will be heading there the first of 2 days. Good morning too if you are just settling into a fresh work week. More music with Simon Diaz to get you through, but traffic and news in just a tick.

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17: At Bar Point on the M1, we've got a northbound breakdown just past the Hawkesbury River Bridge. On the M7 at Glenwood, there's a broken down truck eastbound at Old Windsor Road with delays back to the Quakers Hill Parkway. Terry Hills, there's a crash reported Mona Vale Road at Forest Way. In Mascot, the M8 tunnel is congested eastbound onto Gardiners Road. The M4 is slow eastbound through the M7 interchange and again approaching Silverwater Road, and the M2 is busy at Delhi Road both ways. 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
17: It's just gone 9 o'clock. Good morning, I'm Emma Duxbury. The ACCC has been asked to keep a close eye on petrol prices in the coming weeks as excise rates return to normal. The price cut that was introduced in response to the Middle East conflict ended at midnight, which means we're likely to see about 16 cents a litre added to the wholesale cost of petrol and diesel. Treasurer Jim Chalmers says he's asked the watchdog to increase the scrutiny of fuel prices and watch for unexplained increases. He says service stations and suppliers that break the law face multi-million dollar fines. Police say online offending involving children has become an epidemic in New South Wales. According to the Herald, in the past 12 months, almost 16,000 incidents involving children, including serious sexual and physical assaults, were reported to the state's joint referral unit. Authorities say the majority of in-person offending is occurring within the home, while online child abuse has exploded across the state. A man believed to be linked to the Alamedine crime family is being treated in hospital after he was shot inside a Western Sydney home. Police have been told two men wearing balaclavas entered the South Wentworthville property last night and opened fire on the 60-year-old. He suffered non-life-threatening injuries in the incident. One Nation has edged back in front of Labor as the most popular political party. A new poll has the Pauline Hanson-led party on 31% of the primary vote. Labor is on 29%, while the coalition is on 22%. Two helicopters have collided in Greece while battling wildfires near Athens, killing two people on board. It's understood the choppers had been leased from an Australian company. And Nicole Kidman and Sandra Bullock have surprised audiences at a screening of Practical Magic 2 in LA. The fantasy sequel is set to hit Aussie cinemas in September. Updating sport, Laurie Daly has confirmed he won't be coaching the Blues again after officially stepping down from the role. He says he feels like now is the right time for someone else to have the opportunity to lead the team. Both Daly and Brad Fittler have endorsed Matt King to coach the team next year. In the NRL, the Eels have snatched victory from the West Tigers in the final game of round 22, Parramatta scoring a late try to win 16-13, while the Sharks made it five wins in a row, beating South Sydney 32-16. And the Commonwealth Games have officially wrapped up in Glasgow with Delta Goodrum headlining the closing ceremony this morning. Our athletes will return home with 171 medals, including 70 gold.
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18: Smooth weather.
17: Cloudy with a shower or two developing today, heading for tops of 23 degrees in the city, 22 at Liverpool. Sunny tomorrow with highs of 19. Blue skies on Wednesday and Thursday. Right now it's 11 degrees in the city, 8 in our west on Smooth 95.3.
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21: Well, how did we go this morning? A bit of a cloudy start to our Monday, but thank you. It's all sunshine with Bogart Trolley's More Music Brekkie. Good on you, Bogart. Back tomorrow from 5:30. Yeah, we could get some rain, I think, from the afternoon. Simon Diggers here. Let's settle into our Monday morning soundtrack with MJ now.
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0: Slice of the Caribbean to make us feel good this Monday morning across Sydney. This is Smooth, more music with less talk. Simon Diaz here, about to play you The Weeknd again. That's right, with those blinding lights. That would be nice, wouldn't it? Another weekend already. And Lisa Stansfield, we're travelling around the world. First class after this.
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0: Oh, it's a great song. Gets us into a Monday morning, doesn't it, Sydney? Joan Armour Trading, Drop the Pilot and The Weekend, Those Blinding Lights. 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It's, what is the time? It's 6 to 10. Whether you're delving into a beautiful latte or, like me, the office coffee, I think it's International Roast. It doesn't matter. I've got the best tunes coming up after 10 for you. 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
3: 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In Parramatta, a breakdown on the M4 motorway. It's blocking lane 4 eastbound, approaching the Church Street exit. Roadworks between St Clair and Erskine Park on Mamre Road. That's affecting traffic between the M4 and Erskine Park Road. There are speed limit reductions and lane closures both ways. In Norwest, there's ongoing works on Norwest Boulevard. That's affecting traffic between Old Windsor and Windsor Roads both ways. 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That's traffic on Smooth 95.3.
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4: 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The Consumer Watchdog will be keeping a close eye on fuel prices in the coming weeks as the excise returns to its normal rate. The discount, which was put in place to help manage soaring costs caused by the Middle East conflict, has now ended. Treasurer Jim Chalmers says service stations and suppliers will face hefty fines if they're found to be doing the wrong thing.